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12: The Environment Canada forecast for Saskatoon and area. Tonight, a few clouds. Wind north at 20 kilometers an hour, becoming light this evening and a low of 10. Tomorrow, increasing cloudiness, then 30% chance of showers late in the morning and early afternoon, clearing late in the afternoon and a high of 20. Tomorrow night, clear, low 9. Monday, a mix of sun and cloud, high 22. For the Prince Albert region, tonight, partly cloudy with a 30% chance of showers early this evening. Clearing this evening, wind northwest at 20 kilometers an hour, becoming light this evening and a low of 9. Tomorrow, sunny, becoming a mix of sun and cloud in the morning and a high of 22. Tomorrow night, clear, low 9. Monday, cloudy, high 22.
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2: The Environment Canada forecast for Saskatoon and area. Tonight, a few clouds. Wind north at 20 kilometers an hour, becoming light this evening and a low of 10. Tomorrow, increasing cloudiness, then 30% chance of showers late in the morning and early afternoon, clearing late in the afternoon and a high of 20. Tomorrow night, clear, low 9. Monday, a mix of sun and cloud, high 22. For the Prince Albert region, tonight, partly cloudy with a 30% chance of showers early this evening. Clearing this evening, wind northwest at 20 kilometers an hour, becoming light this evening and a low of 9. Tomorrow, sunny, becoming a mix of sun and cloud in the morning and a high of 22. Tomorrow night, clear, low 9. Monday, cloudy, high 22.
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0: 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Sweet, playful Stella loves walks, other animals, and cuddling up with her people. 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
24: The Environment Canada forecast for Saskatoon and area. Tonight, a few clouds. Wind north at 20 kilometers an hour, becoming light this evening and a low of 10. Tomorrow, increasing cloudiness, then 30% chance of showers late in the morning and early afternoon, clearing late in the afternoon and a high of 20. Tomorrow night, clear, low 9. Monday, a mix of sun and cloud, high 22. For the Prince Albert region, tonight, partly cloudy with a 30% chance of showers early this evening, clearing this evening, wind northwest at 20 kilometers an hour, becoming light this evening and a low of 9. Tomorrow, sunny, becoming a mix of sun and cloud in the morning and a high of 22. Tomorrow night, clear, low 9. Monday, cloudy, high 22.
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0: This weekend, 98 Cool celebrates the biggest songs of summer in our Hall of Fame. Songs that were at the top of the charts while you were soaking up the summer rays. I got a feeling that tonight's gonna be a good night. Great memories from summers gone by. It's the Biggest Songs of Summer Hall of Fame. This weekend, and only on 98 Cool. I swear. 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
5: The Environment Canada forecast for Saskatoon and area. Tonight, a few clouds. Wind north at 20 kilometers an hour, becoming light this evening and a low of 10. Tomorrow, increasing cloudiness, then 30% chance of showers late in the morning and early afternoon, clearing late in the afternoon and a high of 20. Tomorrow night, clear, low 9. Monday, a mix of sun and cloud, high 22. For the Prince Albert region, tonight, partly cloudy with a 30% chance of showers early this evening. Clearing this evening, wind northwest at 20 kilometers an hour, becoming light this evening and a low of 9. Tomorrow, sunny, becoming a mix of sun and cloud in the morning and a high of 22. Tomorrow night, clear, low 9. Monday, cloudy, high 22.
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5: The Environment Canada forecast for Saskatoon and area. Tonight, a few clouds. Wind north at 20 kilometers an hour, becoming light this evening and a low of 10. Tomorrow, increasing cloudiness, then 30% chance of showers late in the morning and early afternoon, clearing late in the afternoon and a high of 20. Tomorrow night, clear, low 9. Monday, a mix of sun and cloud, high 22. For the Prince Albert region, tonight, partly cloudy with a 30% chance of showers early this evening. Clearing this evening, wind northwest at 20 kilometers an hour, becoming light this evening and a low of 9. Tomorrow, sunny, becoming a mix of sun and cloud in the morning and a high of 22. Tomorrow night, clear, low 9. Monday, cloudy, high 22.
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0: proudly Canadian. We are 98 Cool. 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
10: The Environment Canada forecast for Saskatoon and area. Tonight, a few clouds. Wind north at 20 kilometers an hour, becoming light this evening in a low of 10. Tomorrow, increasing cloudiness, then 30% chance of showers late in the morning and early afternoon, clearing late in the afternoon and a high of 20. Tomorrow night, clear, low 9. Monday, a mix of sun and cloud, high 22. For the Prince Albert region, tonight, partly cloudy with a 30% chance of showers early this evening. Clearing this evening, wind northwest at 20 kilometers an hour, becoming light this evening and a low of 9. Tomorrow, sunny, becoming a mix of sun and cloud in the morning and a high of 22. Tomorrow night, clear, low 9. Monday, cloudy, high 22.
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0: 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It's the Biggest Songs of Summer Hall of Fame. 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I swear.
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8: The Environment Canada forecast for Saskatoon and area. Tonight, a few clouds. Wind north at 20 kilometers an hour, becoming light this evening and a low of 10. Tomorrow, increasing cloudiness, then 30% chance of showers late in the morning and early afternoon, clearing late in the afternoon and a high of 20. Tomorrow night, clear, low 9. Monday, a mix of sun and cloud, high 22. For the Prince Albert region, tonight, partly cloudy with a 30% chance of showers early this evening, clearing this evening, wind northwest at 20 kilometers an hour, becoming light this evening and a low of 9. Tomorrow, sunny, becoming a mix of sun and cloud in the morning and a high of 22. Tomorrow night, clear, low 9. Monday, cloudy, high 22.
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1: The Environment Canada forecast for Saskatoon and area. Tonight, a few clouds. Wind north at 20 kilometers an hour, becoming light this evening in a low of 10. Tomorrow, increasing cloudiness, then 30% chance of showers late in the morning and early afternoon, clearing late in the afternoon and a high of 20. Tomorrow night, clear, low 9. Monday, a mix of sun and cloud, high 22. For the Prince Albert region, tonight, partly cloudy with a 30% chance of showers early this evening. Clearing this evening, wind northwest at 20 kilometers an hour, becoming light this evening and a low of 9. Tomorrow, sunny, becoming a mix of sun and cloud in the morning and a high of 22. Tomorrow night, clear, low 9. Monday, cloudy, high 22.
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15: The Environment Canada forecast for Saskatoon and area. Tonight, a few clouds. Wind north at 20 kilometers an hour, becoming light this evening and a low of 10. Tomorrow, increasing cloudiness, then 30% chance of showers late in the morning and early afternoon, clearing late in the afternoon and a high of 20. Tomorrow night, clear, low 9. Monday, a mix of sun and cloud, high 22. For the Prince Albert region, tonight, partly cloudy with a 30% chance of showers early this evening. Clearing this evening, wind northwest at 20 kilometers an hour, becoming light this evening and a low of 9. Tomorrow, sunny, becoming a mix of sun and cloud in the morning and a high of 22. Tomorrow night, clear, low 9. Monday, cloudy, high 22.
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0: 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The Wheaton GMC prize machine will be on the streets all summer long with tons of prizes and loads of fun. 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
0: 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I
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4: Hey there, Derek Chesney here for Saskatoon Crime Stoppers. This week on Crime Stoppers Unmasked, we're looking for the public's assistance and identifying a suspect who's responsible for an arson that took place in the 600 block of Priel Crescent. On July 20th, 2026, shortly before midnight, police were called to report of a suspicious fire on the outside of a residence. On arrival, it was determined that the fire had been deliberately set on the north side of a home. Video surveillance shows a white Dodge Ram pulling into the cul-de-sac. An individual exits the vehicle and goes in the direction where the fire was lit. The person then gets back in the vehicle, and then the truck is seen leaving the area at a high rate of speed. The suspect vehicle is in its late teens, early 20s, a white Dodge Ram 1500 with black Ram markings. The truck has distinctive black racing stripes on the hood as well as black rims. If you know who is driving his vehicle on the night of July 20th, 2026, please let us know. Photos of the suspect vehicle can be seen on Facebook, Instagram, and our homepage. 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We don't want your name, we just want your assistance. 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
4: Hey there, Derek Chesney here for Saskatoon Crime Stoppers. This week on Crime Stoppers Unmasked, we're looking for the public's assistance and identifying a suspect who's responsible for an arson that took place in the 600 block of Priel Crescent. On July 20th, 2026, shortly before midnight, police were called to report of a suspicious fire on the outside of a residence. On arrival, it was determined that the fire had been deliberately set on the north side of a home. Video surveillance shows a white Dodge Ram pulling into the cul-de-sac. An individual exits the vehicle and goes in the direction where the fire was lit. The person then gets back in the vehicle, and then the truck is seen leaving the area at a high rate of speed. The suspect vehicle is in its late teens, early 20s, a white Dodge Ram 1500 with black Ram markings. The truck has distinctive black racing stripes on the hood as well as black rims. If you know who is driving this vehicle on the night of July 20th, 2026, please let us know. Photos of the suspect vehicle can be seen on Facebook, Instagram, and our homepage. Do you have information about this crime or who is responsible? 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We don't want your name, we just want your assistance. 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

0: This weekend, 98 Cool celebrates the biggest songs of summer in our Hall of Fame. Songs that were at the top of the charts while you were soaking up the summer rays. I got a feeling that tonight's gonna be a good night. Great memories from summers gone by. It's the Biggest Songs of Summer Hall of Fame. 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I swear.
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15: Good morning, I'm Kurt Sanderson with your news for Sunday, August 9th. Saskatoon police are investigating after a vehicle crashed into an overpass on Highway 16 near Boychuk Drive early this morning and caught fire. Fire crews extinguished the blaze and searched the area with no injuries reported. The scene has been turned over to police. Big River RCMP are asking for the public's help in locating 27-year-old Carrie Lewis of Lloydminster, who is wanted in connection with an assault and firearm discharge on Big River First Nation. Police say a victim suffered non-life-threatening injuries, and anyone who sees Lewis is asked not to approach him, but to contact RCMP. Wanuskewin Heritage Park has named Janaya Chutskoff as its new CEO as the organization works toward the final milestone in its bid for UNESCO World Heritage Site designation. Chutskoff has worked with Wanuskewin for more than a decade and has overseen areas including finance, government relations, capital projects, and the UNESCO process. Country Music Week is offering more than just these CCMA awards, with songwriter sessions, legends shows, and VIP experiences planned for fans. CCMA President Amy Janenga says Songwriters Unplugged is one of the event's most unique experiences, with the week wrapping up at the CCMA Awards September 19th at Sastel Center. In sports, the Regina Red Sox have forced a deciding game in their Western Canadian Baseball League semifinal series against the Saskatoon Berries. Brady Bye's three-run homer in the fifth inning lifted Regina to a 5-3 win yesterday at Currie Field. Game 3 is today in Saskatoon, with the winner advancing to face the Moose Jaw Miller Express in the East Final. The Toronto Blue Jays have taken a wild one from the Philadelphia Phillies, winning 7-5 in 11 innings yesterday, and the Jays will go for the sweep this afternoon. Canada is bringing home gold from the 2026 Hlinka Gretzky Cup after an 8-1 win over the United States in Saturday's final in Edmonton. The gold medal is Canada's 26th at the annual Summer Under 18 tournament. In football, the Saskatoon Hilltops begin their 2026 season today when they visit the Winnipeg Rifles. The Toppers' first home game is Sunday, August 16th against the Edmonton Wildcats. In weather today, mainly cloudy with a 30% chance of showers and a risk of a thunderstorm. Clearing this afternoon in a high of 21. Tonight, a few clouds, a low of 10. Monday, increasing cloudiness, a 60% chance of showers in the afternoon with a risk of a thunderstorm and a high of 20. Tuesday, a mix of sun and cloud with a 60% chance of showers and a high of 21. I'm Kurt Sanderson, and that's your news.
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Happy Saturday, friends. Playing the 90s and newer stuff, 98 Cool. All weekend long, we are checking out the biggest hits from summers gone past. Maybe not the most summer-ish tunes, but these are the biggest charting hits from each summer. Back in 2003, that song by Train, Calling All Angels, it hit number one on the charts. That's why we're playing it. All weekend long, you can expect a bunch of number ones. Not just number ones, but number ones that you'll remember listening to in your car during the summer with the windows down. Here's Mariah Carey, 98 Cool.

You know who else is on the edge of glory? The Saskatoon Berries. Wow, nice segue, Clayton. The Saskatoon Berries, big win over the Regina Red Sox last night at Cairns Field. They took game one of that playoff series. They have a chance to sweep Regina tonight in the Queen City. Go Berries, go, baby. Go Berries, go. The next gen berry patch was electric last night. Hey, when Aiden Killshaw hit that home run in the eighth to make it 7-3, goosebumps, goosebumps just talking about it. Go Berries, go, baby. Go Berries, go. This has got to be the year. This has got to be the year. First 2 years of Berries baseball, it has been so much fun, but just so close, no cigar. This year, we're getting that cigar, baby. And Gail Salinas, we trust.

playing the 90s and newer stuff, 98 Cool. We had some Hootie and the Blowfish on the show yesterday as well. Hey friends, happy Saturday. My name's Clayton Croker. I said it yesterday, I've said it before yesterday, and I will say it forever and always. I'm a big Darius Rucker guy. Darius Rucker, you can do no wrong in my books, pal. What?

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3: I'm Kurt Sanderson with your Saskatoon weather today. Mainly cloudy with a 30% chance of showers and a risk of a thunderstorm. Clearing this afternoon in a high of 21. Tonight, a few clouds, a low of 10. Monday, increasing cloudiness, a 60% chance of showers in the afternoon with a risk of a thunderstorm, a high of 20. Tuesday, a mix of sun and cloud with a 60% chance of showers and a high of 21. And Wednesday, sunny with a high of 23.
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Because I gotta have faith. I gotta have faith. So all weekend long here on 98 Cool, we are checking out the biggest hits from summers gone past. They're not necessarily the most summer type of tunes, but these are the biggest charting hits from each summer. And back in 1987, you couldn't go anywhere without hearing that George Michael song. It was number one for 12 weeks in a row. Not only was it one of the songs of the summer that year, but it's one of the best-selling albums of all time. 25 million copies. That's how many albums Faith has sold. Crazy, hey, 25 million. I'm Clayton Croker. Here's Bruno Mars, 98.

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2: You can't touch this. You can't touch this. You can't touch this.

A song about the Saskatoon Hilltops. It's MC Hammer on 98 Cool. Yeah, no one seems to be able to touch the Saskatoon Hilltops. Hey, how many national championships do they have now? Like 84? Okay, maybe not that many. I think it's like 26 now or something. But still, the Saskatoon Hilltops kicking off their season later today in Winnipeg. Their home opener next weekend at SMF Field. Go Tops, go, baby!

Remember the world when that song came out? The very first Spider-Man was just hitting theaters. That song was absolutely everywhere. Fast forward to today, not much has changed, right? Another Spider-Man movie is in theaters and everyone is talking about it. It's breaking records, all this stuff. We just need a hero to make a song for that movie now. Hey, Chad Kroeger, Josie Scott, where are you? Where are you? My name's Clayton Kroeger. It was an awesome first week here working at 98 Cool. Thanks for putting up with my shenanigans. Really appreciate it. Here's Alanis Morissette, 98 Cool.

That's Four Non Blondes on 98 Cool. Here's my impression of every Saskatchewan Roughrider fan watching the game on Friday after the first quarter. Are you ready? 3, 2, 1. Oh, my goodness. This doesn't look good. Ugh. Gonna grab a beer. And scene. Here's my impression of every Saskatchewan Roughrider fan after the second quarter. Are you ready? 3, 2, 1. Okay, seriously, what's going on? It's Ottawa, guys. It's Ottawa. Figure it out. And scene. Here's my impression of Rider fans after the game. Are you ready? 3, 2, 1. I knew we had it the whole time. We were good. I was never worried. I was never worried. Go Durs. Go Durs. Oh, yeah, we got this. We got this. Going to the Grey Cup again. You were worried. You were worried. That was the definition of a trap game. That was kind of scary after the first quarter, hey? But, man, the Riders, definition of a second-half team. They look good. Doesn't anybody-

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9: I'm Kurt Sanderson with your Saskatoon weather today. Mainly cloudy with a 30% chance of showers and a risk of a thunderstorm. Clearing this afternoon and a high of 21. Tonight, a few clouds, a low of 10. Monday, increasing cloudiness, a 60% chance of showers in the afternoon with a risk of a thunderstorm, a high of 20. Tuesday, a mix of sun and cloud with a 60% chance of showers and a high of 21. And Wednesday, sunny with a high of 23.
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I always used to think that band was named after, like, the street they grew up on, Faber Drive. It kind of sounds like that, hey? But no, the lead singer's name is Dave Faber. That's where they got the name. They grew up in Mission, B.C., by the way. Dave Faber, he's actually doing a solo country music project. So if you're into pop music and country music, that's a pretty rare combo right there. But if you're one of those rare ones out there, might be worth checking out.

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0: All weekend long here on 98 Cool, we are checking out the biggest hits from summers gone past. That doesn't mean like the biggest summer type of tunes, but the biggest charting hits from back in the day. In 2007, that was on in every house, every car, every backyard patio party. I mean, people are still playing it, obviously. Look at us. It's because it's a great tune. Feist 1234 hit number 2 on the charts back in 2007, by the way.
1: Wow.

That's Justin Bieber on 98 Cool. I'm just going to give a little spoiler alert here, a little warning to people who might have been at a classic Saskatchewan wedding last night, and maybe they were overserved. Maybe you're not feeling too great this morning. Maybe you're running at about half capacity, if you catch my drift. Just a heads up, this song might make you feel a bit nauseous, might give you some bad memories from last night, because I think every Saskatchewan wedding plays this song, hey? Billy Idol, Moni.

One of those bands you just need to see live at least once in your life. Collective Soul, that's December on 98 Cool. You might not think Collective Soul would have like this awesome live show, right? Like, they're pretty chill. They got some pretty in-your-face bangers, but Collective Soul, let me tell you, they put on one amazing show. If Collective Soul ever comes through town again, I got a hunch that they will, right? They always seem to be coming to Saskatoon every couple of years. Go check them out if you haven't yet. If you know, you know, right? People always leave Collective Soul shows going, wow, that was great. Job well done. Here's Sean Desmond, 98 Cool.

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16: I'm Kurt Sanderson with your Saskatoon weather today. Mainly cloudy with a 30% chance of showers and a risk of a thunderstorm.

Just want to give a big shout out to all the organizers, all the volunteers, everyone a part of the Bridge City 200 yesterday out at the Sutherland Automotive Speedway. Job well done. A big Jaromir Jagr salute going out to ya. Love the Sutherland Automotive Speedway. It is just such a sneaky good thing to do here in Saskatoon. Getting one of those booths along the top there would be such a fun experience. If you have one, maybe text me. I don't know. 938-9800. I've always wanted to check out a race from there, but love the Sutherland Automotive Speedway. Keep it in the back of your head. If you got one of those lazy weekends, not a bunch is going on, mosey on down to the racetrack. 90s and newer stuff. 98 cool.

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1: 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I
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5: Good afternoon. I'm Kurt Sanderson with your news for Sunday, August 9th. Saskatoon police are investigating after a vehicle crashed into an overpass on Highway 16 near Boychuk Drive early this morning and caught fire. Fire crews extinguished the blaze and searched the area with no injuries reported. The scene has been turned over to police. Big River RCMP are asking the public's help in locating 27-year-old Carrie Lewis of Lloydminster, who is wanted in connection with an assault and a firearm discharge on Big River First Nation. Police say a victim suffered non-life-threatening injuries, and anyone who sees Lewis is asked to not approach him, but to contact RCMP. British Columbia remains under a province-wide state of emergency as wildfires continue to spread across the province, forcing more than 20,000 people from their homes. The situation has been especially serious in the Okanagan, where a wildfire near Summerland grew rapidly and prompted evacuation orders. Fire crews are battling multiple major fires across BC, with hot and dry conditions making the situation more difficult. Russia and Ukraine have exchanged another round of deadly overnight strikes as the war continues. Ukrainian officials say Russian attacks damaged the port of Odessa, while strikes on the northeastern city of Kharkiv killed three people and injured dozens more. The latest strikes come as diplomatic efforts to end the war continue, with no lasting ceasefire in sight. In sports, the Regina Red Sox have forced a deciding game in their Western Canadian Baseball League semifinal series against the Saskatoon Berries. Brady Bye's three-run homer in the fifth inning lifted Regina to a 5-3 win yesterday at Curry Field. Game 3 is today in Saskatoon, with the winner advancing to face the Moose Jaw Miller Express in the East Final. The Toronto Blue Jays have taken a wild one from the Philadelphia Phillies, winning 7-5 in 11 innings yesterday, and the Jays will go for the sweep this afternoon. Canada is bringing home gold from the 2026 Hlinka Gretzky Cup after an 8-1 win over the United States in Saturday's final in Edmonton. The gold medal is Canada's 26th at the annual Summer Under 18 tournament. In football, the Saskatoon Hilltops begin their 2026 season today when they visit the Winnipeg Rifles. The Toppers' first home game is Sunday, August 16th against the Edmonton Wildcats. In weather today, mainly cloudy with a 30% chance of showers and a risk of a thunderstorm, clearing this afternoon in a high of 21. Tonight, a few clouds, a low of 10. Monday, increasing cloudiness, a 60% chance of showers in the afternoon with a risk of a thunderstorm and a high of 20. Tuesday, a mix of sun and cloud with a 60% chance of showers and a high of 21. I'm Kurt Sanderson, and that's your news.
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Happy Sunday, friends, playing the 90s and newer stuff, 98 Cool. That's the American Authors. Sometimes you have a very easy transition between two songs. It makes this part, what I'm doing right now, the little chit-chat in between songs, easy. But this is like the weirdest transition between songs I've ever seen. I've been on the radio for like 15 years. From Best Day of My Life by American Authors to Meredith Brooks. I'm not going to say the title because my mom listens and she doesn't like it when I swear.

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It's in our DNA. The biggest hits from the 90s and newer. It's what we do every day. 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

A sad one, but a good one. That's Stay by Rihanna, playing the 90s and newer stuff, 98 Cool. Again, love that song, but it's not really on par for a Sunday fun day. Hey, we need a little bit more of a get me going type of tune. BNL, The Old Apartments, that'll do the trick. If you're having a nice little Sunday fun day, turn this one up. 98 Cool. Have

weekend long here on 98 Cool. We're checking out the biggest hits from summers gone past. Now, these songs don't necessarily scream summer, like they're not summer-ish type of songs. They're the biggest charting hits from each summer. Back in 1988, those guys, Big Mountain, they covered Peter Frampton's Baby, I Love Your Way, had a good successful run with it, hit number one on the mainstream top 40. It was number two in the UK. Not bad. Not bad at all. You can expect more number one hits for the rest of the Sunday here on 98 Cool. It's been awesome all weekend long playing these number ones and number twos. Nothing but hits. Speaking of hits, this guy's got a lot of them. Shawn Mendes.

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5: I'm Kurt Sanderson with your Saskatoon weather today. Mainly cloudy with a 30% chance of showers and a risk of a thunderstorm. Clearing this afternoon in a high of 21. Tonight, a few clouds, a low of 10. Monday, increasing cloudiness, a 60% chance of showers in the afternoon with a risk of a thunderstorm, a high of 20. Tuesday, a mix of sun and cloud with a 60% chance of showers and a high of 21. And Wednesday, sunny with a high of 23.
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That is Roxette on 98 Cool. Happy Sunday, friends. I'm the new guy around here. My name's Clayton Croker. All week long, I've been sharing some fun facts about myself so you can get to know me a bit better. Here's a fun fact about me. One time, I got a hole-in-one on hole number 4 at the Market Mall mini golf course. Now, sure, that doesn't sound that impressive. Like, on the surface, it's like, really? You're bragging about a mini golf hole-in-one? Don't you have 2 kids? Like, shouldn't you have some more impressive things to tell us? If you know, you know. Okay? Number 4 at the Markham Mall mini golf course is flipping impossible. It's uphill the whole time, and then the hole is right near the back, like the cement part, the wall. Ball just bangs off that, rolls right back down. That's triple bogey central right there. I got a hole-in-one, 14 years old. Still talk about it to this day. If you know, you know. Some people, again, might be listening, being like, wow, what a complete dork, what a loser. Some people are like, whoa, did you say number 4? Well done. Well done. If you know, you know. It's one of my proudest accomplishments right there. Never forget. It's Sam Smith, 98 Cool.

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I wish she'd let me be, but her destiny's got us so intertwined. 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

So all weekend long here on 98 Cool, we are checking out the biggest hits from summers gone past. Not necessarily the most summer type of tunes, but these are the biggest charting hits from each summer. That song by Milli Vanilli, Blame It on the Rain, it hit number one back in 1989. And then after that, it was nothing but smooth sailing for Milli Vanilli. Nothing but good publicity and good times. No, it's funny because it was the exact opposite of that. Here's Carly Rae Jepsen, 98 Cool.

Just want to wish a big good luck to our Saskatoon Hilltops. They're on the road in Winnipeg playing the Rifles right now. Kickoff just happened, I believe. I'll try and get a hold of someone who's there and keep you updated with the scores. Another season of Saskatoon Hilltop football. Their home opener next weekend at SMF Field. Always a treat. It's always a good time to bring the kids to. It's just, it's a laid-back atmosphere. It's a beautiful facility there. What they've done with SMF Field the past 10, 15 years, it's incredible. I played Kinsmen football, high school football back in like the mid-2000s, 2005 to 2010. That place would be like a mud pit by now, hey? And games haven't even started. But what they've done now, it's just, it's an incredible facility, something that Saskatoon should be very proud of. Cannot wait for another season of Saskatoon Hilltops football. Go Tops, go, baby!

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8: I'm Kurt Sanderson with your Saskatoon weather today. Mainly cloudy with a 30% chance of showers and a risk of a thunderstorm. Clearing this afternoon and a high of 21. Tonight, a few clouds, a low of 10. Monday, increasing cloudiness, a 60% chance of showers in the afternoon with a risk of a thunderstorm, a high of 20. Tuesday, a mix of sun and cloud with a 60% chance of showers and a high of 21. And Wednesday, sunny with a high of 23.
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This might only be me, but whenever I hear Gravity by Soul Decision, I immediately think of the bowling alleys here in Saskatoon, like Eastview Bowl, Fairhaven Bowl, because for whatever reason, they are always playing that song. I'm not complaining. I love Soul Decision. I'm not saying that ironically. I get it, right? Guy like me, 36 years old, not really Soul Decision's demographic. I like Soul Decision. Not ashamed to say it. Not ashamed to say it. And it's always on the big music video boards up at the bowling alleys. Hey, every single time I've gone bowling, Soul Decision Gravity has played. Anyone else? There's like three people driving on Circle Drive right now being like, yeah, that's right. Shout out to our bowling alleys, by the way. We take our bowling alleys for granted here in Saskatoon. They rock. Every single one of them.

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4: Hey there, Derek Chesney here for Saskatoon Crime Stoppers. This week on Crime Stoppers Unmasked, we're looking for the public's assistance and identifying a suspect who's responsible for an arson that took place in the 600 block of Priel Crescent. On July 20th, 2026, shortly before midnight, police were called to report of a suspicious fire on the outside of a residence. On arrival, it was determined that the fire had been deliberately set on the north side of a home. Video surveillance shows a white Dodge Ram pulling into the cul-de-sac. An individual exits the vehicle and goes in the direction where the fire was lit. The person then gets back in the vehicle, and then the truck is seen leaving the area at a high rate of speed. The suspect vehicle is in its late teens, early 20s, a white Dodge Ram 1500 with black Ram markings. The truck has distinctive black racing stripes on the hood as well as black rims. If you know who is driving this vehicle on the night of July 20th, 2026, please let us know. Photos of the suspect vehicle can be seen on Facebook, Instagram, and our homepage. 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

That's Theory of a Dead Man, playing the 90s and newer stuff. 98 cool, so it's official. My wife and I are van people now. We got the old girl yesterday. That's what we're calling it, old girl. You know how sometimes you give your car a nickname? We're just going with old girl. Pack up the old girl, we're hitting the road. Shout out to Voice of Rush Nation, John Fraser, for helping us out over at Dodge City. Really appreciate it. We were trying to find an old van, specifically the GMC Safari from 1996. If you know, you know. We were trying to find like a diamond in the rough, hidden used van gem. You can't find those anymore. Like, used vans are so hard to find. All we wanted was a nice Safari. I loved those vans. So boxy. Room for like 19 in there. 27 cup holders. The AC would cool you off in like 20 seconds, if that. The heaters in those bad boys. Loved those Safari vans. Remember the seats? You just sunk into those bad boys like it was a couch from the 70s. Oh, man. Bring the Safari back. Like, just new engine, new everything. Exact same model. Give the people what they want.

Playing Saskatoon's best music. It's in our DNA. Biggest hits from the 90s and newer. I kissed a girl, but I did. The taste of her cherry chapstick. It's what we do every day. Hey, I wanna be a rock star. 98 Cool.

So that song is in my Good Day to Have a Great Day playlist, and I recommend everyone have a Good Day to Have a Great Day playlist. Here's what it's for. When you wake up and you're just not feeling yourself, you're just feeling kind of meh, right? We all have those days, no matter how positive or how good things are going. You just wake up and you're like, yeah, meh, right? No words, just sounds, meh, meh. Whenever you're having one of those days, you pop on your Good Day to Have a Great Day playlist right away. You don't go a couple hours feeling that way in the morning. You're setting yourself up for failure for the rest of the day. You pop on the Good Day to Have a Great Day playlist, and then you hear Spiderwebs by No Doubt. I don't know, something in my brain just clicks when I hear that song. I'm like, I'm kind of feeling better, right? Three or four more of those songs, like you just, whenever you hear a song, you listen to it on your phone, whatever. Just be like, yeah, I'm going to throw that one on the playlist. Makes me feel good. Good Day to Have a Great Day playlist.

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3: I'm Kurt Sanderson with your Saskatoon weather today. Mainly cloudy with a 30% chance of showers and a risk of a thunderstorm. Clearing this afternoon in a high of 21. Tonight, a few clouds, a low of 10. Monday, increasing cloudiness, a 60% chance of showers in the afternoon with a risk of a thunderstorm, a high of 20. Tuesday, a mix of sun and cloud with a 60% chance of showers and a high of 21. And Wednesday, sunny with a high of 23.
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That's Jan Arden on 98 Cool, playing the 90s and newer stuff. Knock, knock, who's there? Folk Fest. 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Probably going to be giving away a bunch of tickets this week, too. Wink, wink, nudge, nudge.

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That's another number one hit on 98 Cool. All weekend long, we're checking out the biggest hits from summers gone past. They're not necessarily the most summer type of songs. Like, you wouldn't say that one from Five for Fighting is like a summer banger, but they're the biggest charting hits from each summer. That one back in 2004 was number one for a few weeks. Good for Five for Fighting. Hey, my name's Clayton Croker. Happy Sunday, friends. We got a little bit of new stuff, a little bit of old stuff, a little bit of... Oh, I haven't heard that one in a long time, and... Oh, yeah, this is a good one. Got a bunch of those kind of songs coming up.

Just a quick funny story here about that song, Green Day's Boulevard of Broken Dreams. I went to St. Bernard Elementary School here in Saskatoon. Shout out St. Bernard. I don't know if they still do the grade 7 basketball tournaments. It was a big tradition back in my day. Every year, all the schools in the area, Bishop Pocock, St. Matthew, St. Luke, they'd come to St. Bernard for a few days. It was this big tournament. Green Day's American Idiot album had just came out a few months before that. Our whole grade was obsessed with it. We wanted to do American Idiots and Holiday as like our warm-up songs while we're doing layup lines, hey? So we put it in the gym CD player. We play American Idiot. You go next song, Boulevard of Broken Dreams, I believe. Or it was on the Boulevard of Broken Dreams track when the CD player broke. You could not take the CD out. You could not go next song. It was stuck on just Boulevard of Broken Dreams. Don't know how it happened, but that was the only song that worked. So for every game, every warm-up, every layup lines, cranking Boulevard of Broken Dreams, like the least pump-up song, basketball song ever. Just, yeah, the basketball tournament did not go well. Anyway, here's the Bare Naked Ladies. It's been-

0: 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It's in our DNA.
1: 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I've got the moves like Jagger. I've got the moves like Jagger.
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That one's going out to my buddy Gregor, the morning guy here at 98 Cool. What a gem, hey? He's been a pal, a friend of mine for what seems like forever, and now we're working on the same radio station. It truly is kind of a pinch-me moment. He loves the Smashing Pumpkins. He loves that kind of grungy music, so there you go. I threw that in there for you, buddy. My name is Clayton Croker. I'm the new guy around here. Thanks for listening this first week. You guys on the Seeger Rewards text line, you guys have been so nice. Cool listeners, you're a good bunch.

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6: I'm Kurt Sanderson with your Saskatoon weather today. Mainly cloudy with a 30% chance of showers and a risk of a thunderstorm. Clearing this afternoon and a high of 21. Tonight, a few clouds, a low of 10. Monday, increasing cloudiness, a 60% chance of showers in the afternoon with a risk of a thunderstorm, a high of 20. Tuesday, a mix of sun and cloud with a 60% chance of showers and a high of 21. And Wednesday, sunny with a high of 23.
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So all weekend long here on 98 Cool, we're checking out the biggest hits from summers gone past. They're not the most summer type of tunes. No, no. They're like the biggest charting hits from each summer. For example, that one, Pop Goes the World by Men Without Hats. That one hit number one in Austria and Canada back in 1987. Not only was it big here in Canada, the Austrians loved it. Again, all day long for the rest of your Sunday fun day. Don't let the Sunday scaries get you, by the way. This is right around the time the Sunday scaries start creeping into your gut. You gotta go to work tomorrow. No. Punch that voice inside of your head, okay? Just punch it right in the face. You still got some Sunday left to enjoy, okay? Here's Train, 98 Cool.

playing the coolest music from the 80s, 90s, and 2K. 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

If you're a fan of the movie The Wedding Singer, that one is for you. It's the Culture Club, 98 Cool. If you know, you know, right? How good is that movie, The Wedding Singer? All-time classic. That's the only thing I'm really talking about here is just how good The Wedding Singer is. It's true, though, right? Great flick. I swear.

The best jawline in music, it's Shawn Mendes on 98 Cool. This one's for all my fellow millennials. A buddy of mine sent me a deep cut. He sent me a YouTube link of an MTV Cribs episode. Remember MTV Cribs? But this was MTV Canada Cribs. And it tried to be as cool. There were some awesome ones, like Chad Kroeger's house in Alberta. That was a super cool one, but some of them just weren't. I remember they did BC Lions receiver Paris Jackson one time. It was just an apartment in Vancouver. And I don't know. He sent me the YouTube link for the one for Snow's house. I think it was in Kelowna. The house itself wasn't that bad, but it was just Snow, the guy. And like hearing how he talked and dressed, and it just really caught you up off guard.

0: the Backstreet Boys on 98 Cool. Pitter-patter, let's get at her. Let's just keep this 90s, early 2000s train rolling, shall we? Shania Twain, take it away.
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So all weekend long here on 98 Cool, we're checking out the biggest hits from summers gone past. Not necessarily the most summer type of tunes, but these are the biggest charting hits from each summer. Back in 2013, Canada's own Serena Ryder, number one on the adult alternative songs Billboard charts. Good for Serena Ryder. I still get pumped up hearing that song. It's an oldie, but a goodie. This one, another one that went to number one back in the day. It's Katy Perry, 98 Cool.

Man, what a weekend in Saskatoon, hey? Just what a weekend for Saskatchewan in general. The Riders won. And that's all you really need, hey? When the Riders win on Friday Night Football at home, too, that's just the perfect way to kick off the weekend. Hey, nothing really bugs you after that. You gotta go do a bunch of errands on Saturday morning. Whatever. The Riders won, hey? You gotta go to a kid's birthday. You got 3 hours of sleep. Whatever. There's probably some free food there, and the Riders won. I can talk about it with the fellow dads, hey? Maybe you gotta drive like an hour and a half both ways for some summer hockey kind of thing. Whatever. Listen to some radio people talk about the Riders. Let's go. It's always just good times when the Riders... Our happiness really relies on the Riders. That's what I realized. But hey, as someone who likes to gamble every once in a while, kind of like it. Let it ride, baby. Riders look good this year. Real good. Speaking of looking good, Michael Bublé, 98.

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1: Hey, Jared here. 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
10: I'm Kurt Sanderson with your Saskatoon weather tonight. A few clouds, a low of 10. Monday, increasing cloudiness, a 60% chance of showers in the afternoon with a risk of a thunderstorm, a high of 20. Tuesday, a mix of sun and cloud with a 60% chance of showers and a high of 21. And Wednesday, sunny with a high of 23.
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And yeah, that's it. That's all for me. I'm out of here. Thanks for listening. Thanks for listening all week. First week in the books for me. I love working here. And the music is awesome. The people are awesome. Everything here at 98 Cool is just fantastic. Cannot wait for my second week, friends. Got a lot of more fun stuff planned. A lot more road trips and fun shenanigans. Can't wait. Talk to you tomorrow.

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13: I'm Kurt Sanderson with your Saskatoon weather tonight. A few clouds, a low of 10. Monday, increasing cloudiness, a 60% chance of showers in the afternoon with a risk of a thunderstorm, a high of 20. Tuesday, a mix of sun and cloud with a 60% chance of showers and a high of 21. And Wednesday, sunny with a high of 23.
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